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1: 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On the first leg of his 5-nation visit, Mr. Modi will reach UAE today, where he will meet President Sheikh Mohammed bin Zayed Al Nahyan. The two leaders will exchange views on bilateral issues, in particular energy cooperation, as well as regional and international issues of mutual interest. They will also discuss ways to advance the bilateral comprehensive strategic partnership, underpinned by strong political, cultural, economic and people-to-people links. Energy security is expected to remain a central theme of the engagement. Briefing media prior to the visit, Additional Secretary West in the Ministry of External Affairs, Asim Mahajan, said energy remains a key pillar of the relationship. He noted that the UAE was India's fourth largest source of crude oil last year, meeting around 11% of India's requirement. Prime Minister Narendra Modi has said that under India's chairmanship this year, BRICS will work together to strengthen multilateralism, promote sustainable development, enhance economic resilience, and build a more inclusive world order. Interacting with foreign ministers and heads of delegation of BRICS countries who called on Mr. Modi in New Delhi, the Prime Minister said BRICS has emerged as an important platform for advancing cooperation among emerging economies and giving voice to the aspirations of the Global South. The meetings took place on the sidelines of the BRICS foreign ministers' meeting, which is underway in New Delhi. The government has imposed a limit of 100 kg on gold imports under the Advance Authorization Scheme, which allows jewellery exporters to import raw or input materials at zero duty. In a public notice, the Directorate General of Foreign Trade said, advance authorization for import of gold shall be issued subject to a maximal remissible quantity of 100 kilograms. The Directorate General added that any subsequent advance authorization for the import of gold shall be considered for issuance only upon fulfillment of at least 50% of the export obligation. Earlier, there was no limit on gold imports under the scheme. European Union has included India in the revised draft list for continued export of aquaculture products to the EU market. Ministry of Commerce and Industry said that the earlier regulation had not included India among third countries authorized to export products of animal origin intended for human consumption to the EU from September 2026. The revised draft list follows compliance measures undertaken by India in line with the European Commission delegated regulation. The ministry said that India's proposed inclusion is a major positive development for the country's seafood export sector. In Uttar Pradesh, 111 people have died and 200 injured in the last 36 hours due to rain, storms and lightning. Chief Minister Yogi Adityanath directed the district magistrates and relevant officials to immediately conduct a survey on the spot. He also asked them to update the status of compensation every 3 hours. The worst hit area

0: areas included Prayagraj, Badohi, Mirzapur, Fatehpur and Varanasi. A high-level meeting was held at the residence of the Union Education Minister Dharmendra Pradhan yesterday evening to review preparations for the upcoming National Eligibility Cum Entrance Test NEET examination. Detailed discussions were held on various aspects of conducting the NEET examination smoothly and efficiently. The meeting was attended by senior officials. In IPL cricket, Mumbai Indians defeated Punjab Kings by 6 wickets at Himachal Pradesh Cricket Association Stadium in Dharamshala last night. Chasing 201 for victory, Mumbai Indians overhauled the target with 6 wickets in hand and 1 ball to spare. Earlier put into bat, Punjab Kings scored 200 for 8 in the stipulated 20 overs. Unbeaten, Tilak Verma contributed brilliant 75 off 33. He was adjudged player of the match. Today, Lucknow Super Giants will take on Chennai Super Kings in Lucknow at 7:30 p.m. And that is the end of this news bulletin.
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One board particle life and grass program Kijirwai Kasi. 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The program Geet Gunjan, Kijingwanek film Hindi, Kanwan Shpika Pork Shposting, Kadwe Bijin Walam Shpia program Rimbei Gigante. 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Kanika day ka Akash Vani Shillong. This is Akash Vani Shillong. Let's have a quick look at the programs for the day. In a short while, that is at 6:35, we will bring to you a program of Khasi group songs by Scotland Thongnian Party and Silbi Basa and Party. Listen to morning information that will come to you at 7, and at 7:05, listen to the Gandhi Vandana program. At 7:15, tune in for the Western music program. The news in Khasi can be heard at 7:50, and the Northeast news in English will come to you at 8:30. You can join us. I'll read that again. At 8:40, listen to the bites by the Honorable Governor of Meghalaya, Shri C.H. Vijay Shankar. And this will be followed by the live phone-in request program of Khasi Songs. At 9:10, listen to a program, Ki Surbathiang, by Bathei Thamai Nongrum and Heading Sundan Thithiang. 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At 10:30, tune in for a program of Hindi film songs, Geet Gunjan. And a program, Women's World, will come to you at 11, and the sponsored program, NCERT, will come to you at 11:30. And at 12 in the afternoon, tune in for Mehfil A Majlis, a program of Hindi film songs. And a program, Nathwe Gadonod, in which we will bring to you Khasi songs by various male artists, will come to you at 12:30. And at 1, tune in for the Lunch Hour Western Music program. At 1:05, we really Akash Vani Delhi for the 5 minutes English news. We will again continue with the Western music program at 1:10. And at 1:40, listen to a program of Hindi lessons and another session of Hindi film songs, Gulchen Gulista, will come to you at 2:30, where we will close down a transmission at 3. And the second transmission starts at 5 with the national news, 5:15, another session of Hindi film songs, Eki Sangeet Kar Gagit. And the Garo program will come to you at 5:40 with the news in Garo at 6:05. At 6:15, listen to the Janta program. The news in Janta can be heard at 6:40. At 6:50, listen to the Farm and Home program. In conversation with Srimati Bibi Shah Kharnayor and Srimati Vanpala Shisha Kharnayor on patience and hard work,
turned struggle into strength. The interviewer will be Kay Kasanthiu. You will also hear songs by various female artists. And this program will come to you in Women's World at 7:20 tonight. The news in Khasi will come to you at 7:50, and at 8, listen to the news headlines in English, to be followed by the bites by the Honorable Governor of Meghalaya, Sri C.H. Vijay Shankar, and to be followed by the Western Music Program. At 10, we will bring to you a program of Khasi Love Songs, and we close down our transmission at 10:30. Well, listeners, those are the programs for the day. This is Akash Bani Shillong.

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1: 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The

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Details information may be downloaded from the district website http://eastkhasihills.gov.in. 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This came to you from Akash Vani Shillong.

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A very good morning to all our dear listeners. This is Akashvani Shillong, and you're broadcasting on 347.2 meters in the medium wave, corresponding to 864 kilohertz, where you can also live stream on the News and Air app. And this is a time where we will bring to you a program of Western music, so stay tuned.

All right, listeners, a very good morning to all of you who are still tuning in. And for those of you who have just tuned in, you are with us in our session of Western Music. And we started song by Ronan Keating. We Are the Champions. That was a song by Queen featuring Robbie Williams. And you were listening to The Doors with Lover Madly. You were listening to The Little River Band, Every Day of My Life. With more music, we have two numbers by Uriah Heep, Love or Nothing and Gypsy. So stay tuned.

All right, listeners, you were listening to Bad Company with the song Can't Get Enough. That was Counting Crows with the song Big Yellow Taxi. And finally, we have Crosby, Stills, Nash & Young with the song Woodstock. And with the song, we will also wind up this session of Western Music. Well, thank you so much for

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1: 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The headlines. Prime Minister Narendra Modi to embark on a six-day visit to UAE, the Netherlands, Sweden, Norway and Italy today. Prime Minister says BRICS under India's chairmanship will work together to build a more inclusive world order. Oil marketing companies hike petrol and diesel prices by 3 rupees per litre. Government caps duty-free gold imports at 100 kg under advance authorization scheme. ED arrests Kolkata Police DCP Shantanu Sinha Biswas for running an extortion syndicate. And in Wushu, Aparna Dahiya clinches gold medal in women's 52 kg category in Sandha World Cup in Macau. And now the news in detail. Prime Minister Narendra Modi will embark on a six-day visit to UAE, the Netherlands, Sweden, Norway and Italy today. On the first leg of his five-nation visit, Mr. Modi will reach UAE today, where he will meet President Sheikh Mohammed bin Zayed Al Nahyan. The two leaders will exchange views on bilateral issues, in particular energy cooperation, as well as regional and international issues of mutual interest. They will also discuss ways to advance the bilateral comprehensive strategic partnership, underpinned by strong political, cultural, economic and people-to-people links. Energy security is expected to remain a central theme of the engagement. Briefing media prior to the visit, Additional Secretary West in the Ministry of External Affairs, Asim Mahajan, said, energy remains a key pillar of the relationship. He noted that the UAE was India's fourth largest source of crude oil last year, meeting around 11% of India's requirement. According to him, India is now the largest buyer of LNG from the UAE. The UAE also supplies nearly 40% of India's liquefied petroleum gas imports and remains a significant destination for Indian petroleum exports. Our correspondent has filed this report.
2: India and the UAE have moved far beyond the traditional crude oil trade that once defined their energy relationship. The UAE remains a key oil supplier to India, but the partnership has now expanded into natural gas, renewable energy and civil nuclear cooperation. Earlier this year, Hindustan Petroleum signed a 10-year deal with Abu Dhabi National Oil Company for 500,000 tons of LNG annually beginning 2028, giving India greater price stability by reducing its reliance on spot markets. Renewable energy and civil nuclear cooperation are also gaining ground. UAE saw sovereign wealth funds are actively investing in India's solar infrastructure, while India's Shanti Act, which opens the nuclear sector to private players, has created fresh scope for collaboration in reactors, including small modular reactors. Both sides are pushing to settle energy transactions in rupees and dirhams, reducing dollar dependencies in bilateral trade. From oil to LNG, clean energy to nuclear, the India-UAE energy partnership is being redrawn for a decarbonizing world. Vinod Kumar for Akashwani News from Abu Dhabi.
1: On the occasion of the Prime Minister's eighth visit to the Emirates, Indian Ambassador to the UAE, Deepak Mittal, said the visit of the Prime Minister is highly opportune.
3: UAE has emerged as a very close third largest trade partner for India. Our bilateral trade has crossed $100 billion after we have signed Comprehensive Economic Partnership Agreement in 2022. The visit of the Prime Minister is very opportune, happening at a time when the region is going through some unprecedented times. The Prime Minister has been in touch with the UAE leadership. So this is a moment when it will help and enable to express our solidarity.
1: Meanwhile, UAE's Minister of State for International Cooperation, Reem Binte Ibrahim Al-Hashmi, has said the government is looking forward to the occasion with great excitement. She said that Mr. Modi is a key figure of friendship, of long-standing partnership and a true treasure to the leadership and to the people of the UAE. Prime Minister Narendra Modi has said that under India's chairmanship this year, BRICS will work together to strengthen multilateralism, promote sustainable development, enhance economic resilience and build a more inclusive world order. Interacting with foreign ministers and heads of delegation of BRICS countries who called on Mr. Modi in New Delhi, the Prime Minister said BRICS has emerged as an important platform for advancing cooperation among emerging economies and giving voice to the aspirations of the Global South. Earlier in his opening remarks at the BRICS Foreign Ministers meeting, External Affairs Minister Dr. S. Jaishankar said that peace and security remain central to the global order.
4: There is a growing expectation, particularly from emerging markets and developing countries, that BRICS will play a constructive and stabilizing role. In this background, our discussions are an opportunity to reflect on global and regional developments and to consider practical ways to strengthen our cooperation.
1: Brazilian Foreign Minister Mauro Vieira, Russian Foreign Minister Sergei Lavrov, and Iranian Foreign Minister Sayed Abbas Araghchi, among others, are attending the meeting. Oil companies have raised the petrol and diesel prices by 3 rupees per litre each amid spike in 0.77 rupees per litre, while diesel prices have increased from 87.67 rupees to 90.67 rupees per litre in New Delhi. Similarly, petrol prices in Mumbai will now cost 106.68 rupees per litre, while diesel price has been hiked to 93.14 rupees per litre. In Kolkata, petrol price has been increased to 108.74 rupees per litre, while the diesel price will now be 95.13 rupees per litre. In Chennai, petrol price has been raised to 103.77 rupees per litre, and diesel price has been increased to 95.35 rupees per litre. The government has imposed a limit of 100 kgs on gold imports under the Advance Authorization Scheme, which allows jewellery exporters to import raw or input materials at zero duty. In a public notice, the Director General of Foreign Trade, DGFT, said, "Advance authorization for import of gold shall be issued, subject to a maximum permissible quantity of 100 kilograms, a report.
5: The DGFT has mandated a physical inspection of manufacturing facilities for all first-time applicants to verify their operational status and capacity. It added that any subsequent advance authorization for the import of gold shall be considered for issuance only upon fulfillment of at least 50% of the export obligation. The DGFT further said that the concerned regional authority of the directorate will submit a monthly report to the DGFT containing details regarding the issuance of advance authorization. Earlier, there was no limit on gold imports under the scheme. The advance authorization scheme allows the duty-free import of inputs that are incorporated into an export product. With Ankit and Akshit, Bhanu Pratap Singh, Akashvani News, Delhi.
1: This is Akashvani giving you the news. 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The Enforcement Directorate or ED has arrested Kolkata Police Deputy Commissioner Shantanu Sinha Biswas for running an extortion syndicate. The ED questioned him at the CGO complex in Kolkata yesterday morning after he appeared before the agency. Biswas was arrested after being interrogated for more than 10 and a half hours. He will be produced before a court today. ED had summoned Biswas, former officer in charge of Kalighat Police Station, several times for questioning as part of its money laundering investigation into an alleged criminal-linked syndicate run by Shona Pappu alias Bishwajit Poddar. However, he had repeatedly skipped the summons. A high-level meeting was held at the residence of the Union Education Minister Dharmendra Pradhan yesterday evening to review preparations for the upcoming National Eligibility Cum Entrance Test or NEET examination. Detailed discussions were held on various aspects of conducting the NEET exam smoothly and efficiently. In Kerala, the new UDF government will be sworn in on Monday. More from our correspondent.
6: V.D. Sadeeshan will be sworn in as the Chief Minister of Kerala on Monday. UDF sources in Thiruvananthapuram informed that the entire ministry will be sworn in along with the Chief Minister. At the same time, intensive discussions are continuing among the constituent parties of the UDF regarding the new ministers and their portfolios. It may be noted that the decision on the Chief Minister was taken only after 10 days of continuous discussions in Thiruvananthapuram and New Delhi following the election results on May 4th. The Congress and other constituents of the UDF are trying to complete the discussions on the new ministry by tomorrow. Smithy M. Palluruthi, Akashvani News, Thiruvananthapuram.
1: In a major step towards strengthening India's indigenous defence and aerospace capabilities, Defence Minister Rajnath Singh will lay the foundation for Advanced Medium Combat Aircraft Programme Facility at Puttaparthi in Sri Sathya Sai District of Andhra Pradesh.

0: along with Chief Minister N. Chandrababu Naidu today. A report.
1: The Advanced Medium Combat Aircraft AMCA program facility being developed by the Aeronautical Development Agency under the Defense Research and Development Organization will serve as the integration, development and flight testing hub for India's indigenous 5th generation stealth fighter aircraft program. Spread across nearly 650 acres, the project is estimated to cost around 15,803 crore rupees. The complex will support aircraft integration, testing, validation and certification, strengthening India's self-reliance in advanced combat aviation technologies. Foundation stones for 4 additional defense projects and 8 drone projects will also be laid. Allu Murli, Akashwani News, Vijayawada.
0: The historic 3-day annual Mongari Mela, also known as Shiv Parvati Mela, at Shiv Parvati Shrine in Udhampur district will commence today. Amid religious enthusiasm and festive spirit, the Udhampur district administration has geared up for the grand and historic Mela at Sir Dabbar area in Mongari. On to sports now. Indian Wushu player Aparna Dahiya clinched a gold in the women's 52kg category at the 11th Sandor World Cup in Macau yesterday. Aparna beat reigning world champion Thi Phuong Ga Go of Vietnam in straight sets in the final. This was India's first gold in the event, which began on May 12. Aparna had earlier lost to the same opponent in the final of the World Wushu Championships held in September 2025 in Brazil. In IPL cricket, Mumbai Indians defeated Punjab Kings by 6 wickets at Himachal Pradesh Cricket Association Stadium in Dharamshala last night. Chasing 201 for victory, Mumbai Indians overhauled the target with 6 wickets in hand and 1 ball to spare. Earlier put into bat, Punjab Kings scored 200 for 8 in stipulated 20 overs. Today, Lucknow Super Giants will take on Chennai Super Kings in Lucknow at 7:30 p.m. A walkathon was organized by Akashwani Raipur today to mark the completion of 90 years of Akashwani. Employees of Akashwani, retired officials, newsreaders, listeners and prominent citizens of the city participated in the event. The walkathon began at around 7 this morning from the Akashwani building in Civil Lines. It passed through various routes in the city and concluded at the Akashwani premises. India Meteorological Department has forecast heavy rainfall with thunderstorms over Andaman and Nicobar Islands, Arunachal Pradesh, Assam, Meghalaya, Mahe and South Interior Karnataka today. In Kerala, Met Department has issued a yellow alert indicating isolated heavy rain in 6 of the 14 districts. And now for a look at today's newspapers, it's over to Sarabjit Kaur.
2: Thank you, Saira. Papers have widely noticed Delhi Chief Minister Rekha Gupta's push for using the metro after PM's appeal. The Pioneer writes, Delhi pushes for metro, work from home to cut fuel use. Congress Kerala suspense ends, Satheesan pips Venugopalan CM race, writes the Tribune. India voices concerns over West Asia crisis at BRICS meeting, writes the Statesman, while the Tribune writes, Indian vessels sunk off Oman as Delhi hosts Iran minister for BRICS meeting. Trump-Xi hold talks in biggest summit ever, writes the Asian Age. All newspapers have carried pictures of a man flung into air 50 feet above ground after heavy rains and storm hit Uttar Pradesh. The Statesman writes, thunderstorms, hailstorms, pummel UP, at least 104 dead. The Hindu, in its editorial titled Cooling Doctrine, writes that access to safe indoor temperatures must be a public health entitlement. What India needs is something larger and more ambitious, a national cooling doctrine, a scalable framework that treats sustained access to safe indoor temperatures as a public health entitlement to be guaranteed. And finally, the Tribune writes about 61-year-old Narinder Kaur, who scored 77% in the Punjab School Education Board Class 10 Open School Examination after she was encouraged by her sons. The newspaper writes, off studies for 45 years, Punjab woman scores 77%. And with that, it's back to you, Saira.
0: Thanks, Sarabjit. And now before we end the bulletin, the headlines once again. Prime Minister Modi to embark on a 6-day visit to UAE, the Netherlands, Sweden, Norway and Italy today. Prime Minister says BRICS under India's chairmanship will work together to build a more inclusive world order. Oil marketing companies hike petrol and diesel prices by 3 rupees per litre. Government caps duty-free gold imports at 100 kg under advance authorization scheme. ED arrests Kolkata Police DCP Shantanu Sinha Biswas for running an extortion syndicate. And in Wushu, Aparna Dahiya clinches gold in women's 52kg category in Sandor World Cup in Macau. That's all in Morning News. Have a nice day.

This is Akashvani Shillong, the Northeast News Bulletin, read by Wa'i Deylang Pariyat. First, we take a look at the headlines. Petrol and diesel prices increased by 3 rupees per litre amid spike in global energy prices. Election Commission of India announces phase 3 of special intensive revision to be conducted across 16 states and 3 union territories, including states in the Northeast. Assam Governor Lakshman Prasad Acharya approves allocation of portfolios to 4 newly sworn-in ministers of the Assam government. And now the news and details. Petrol and diesel prices have been increased by 3 rupees per litre. The hike came amid surge in global energy rates since the start of the West Asia conflict. The war in West Asia has again sent international oil prices soaring by over 50%. Petrol price was hiked to 97.77 rupees per litre, from 94.77 rupees in the national capital. Diesel now costs 90.67 rupees per litre against 89.67 rupees per litre previously. The Election Commission of India has announced the Phase 3 of Special Intensive Revision, or SIR, to be conducted in a phased manner across 16 states and 3 union territories, including states in the Northeast, which include Arunachal Pradesh, Manipur, Meghalaya, Mizoram, Nagaland, Sikkim and Tripura. The Commission has appealed to all electors to enthusiastically participate in the Phase 3 of Special Intensive Revision and fill their enumeration forms. During the enumeration phase, booth-level officers will carry out house-to-house visits to be assisted by booth-level agents appointed by political parties. Assam Governor Lakshman Prasad Acharya yesterday approved the allocation of portfolios to 4 newly sworn-in ministers of the Assam government, led by Chief Minister Himanta Biswa Sarma. Minister Rameswar Teli has been assigned with the Departments of Transformation and Development, Labour Welfare, T-Tribes and Adivasi Welfare. Minister Atul Bora is in charge of Panchayat and Rural Development, Implementation of Assam Accord, Border Protection and Development and Excise. Similarly, Minister Chandra Mohan Patwari has been entrusted with the Transport and Borderland Welfare Departments, while Minister Ajanta Niyog will look after the Women and Child Development and Tourism Departments. Sikkim Chief Minister Prem Singh Tamang has instructed the departments to implement work from home for 50% of government employees as part of austerity measures. During the meeting with senior officials, the Chief Minister has instructed to suspend foreign travel for 1 year for employees and implement the odd-even vehicle rule across all districts. Meanwhile, the Arunachal Pradesh Cabinet has approved to implement some of the key austerity measures, which include prohibition of foreign travels by ministers and government officials for 1 year, 50% reduction of convoys of Chief Minister and ministers, and the Cabinet has also approved 100% adoption of e-office or paperless desk by all subordinate offices, circle offices, SDO headquarters by March 2027, and encourage carpooling and use of public transport for all officers and school and college students. A solemn candlelight vigil was held at the ABDK Mission Compound Tura in Meghalaya yesterday to pay tribute to the 3 Baptist church leaders who were brutally killed in a militant ambush in Manipur. The gathering brought together religious leaders and community members in prayers as they mourned the killing of pastors of the Thadu Baptist Association. The Catholic Association of Shillong also expressed grief over the killing of the pastors and extended heartfelt condolences and prayers to the bereaved families, relatives and the entire Christian community affected by this tragedy. Meanwhile, in Mizoram, a large number of Christian denominations, civil societies and all political parties offered condolences and expressed strong condemnation of the brutal killing of the church leaders. Union Minister for Development of Northeastern Region and Communications, Jyotiraditya Scindia, who is on a 3-day visit to Sikkim, will visit the Sikkim State University at Temitarku today and review projects including the proposed Namchi Tourism Circuit Sites Skywalk Project at Bhaledunga under the PMDEVINE and Orchidarium at Gangtok. Tomorrow, Scindia will visit Nathula and inspect the tourist infrastructure project for the Kailash Mansarovar Yatra, besides attending the Sikkim Statehood Day celebrations along with Vice President C.P. Radhakrishnan. In a significant step towards strengthening Nagaland's horticulture ecosystem and enhancing farmer livelihoods,
The Department of Horticulture in Nagaland yesterday entered into a tripartite memorandum of understanding with Natural Fuel India, Chumukudima, and Satwaro Farming Group Gujarat for the development of a sustainable and inclusive horticulture value chain in the state through a public-private partnership model. Under the agreement, the partners will work for the development of pineapple cultivation clusters and strengthen other high-value horticultural crops such as kiwi, lychee, rambutan, and spices. The initiative also seeks to leverage private sector expertise, market access, and technology while ensuring greater participation and benefits for local farmers. The Arunachal Pradesh government has announced new guidelines for strengthening and modernizing the existing ILP system. Under the new ILP guidelines, fully digital eILP system will come into force with QR code verification at all check gates to eliminate fake permits. Aadhaar-based authentication, mandatory police verification, and strict sponsor accountability for work ILPs to ensure complete traceability. Enhanced penalties for overstay and other ILP violations, with provisions to bar violators for up to 2 years. The Arunachal Pradesh Cabinet yesterday deliberated and approved a series of important policy, administrative, governance, and developmental matters concerning various departments. The Cabinet has approved proposal of the Department of Administrative Reforms and Training for framing of the Arunachal Pradesh Public Examination, measures for prevention of unfair means in recruitment rules 2026, aimed at strengthening safeguards against question paper leakages and other unfair practices in recruitment examinations. Other key decisions include approval for amendment and modification of recruitment rules relating to administrative officers and chief engineers in various departments and approval of the Arunachal Pradesh Tenancy Rules 2026. As a part of his continuing effort to foster peace and build trust among communities, Manipur Chief Minister Yumnan Khemchand Singh yesterday visited Kangchuk Chingkong, a foothill village in Imphal West District, and interacted with the internally displaced persons. He assured them of their safe return to their respective homes and adequate security to be provided. He also assured the IDPs that a pakka house to shelter security personnel will be constructed in the area soon. He also visited the injured Tangkul Naga villagers who were under medical treatment at the Regional Institute for Medical Sciences, Lamphel, Imphal West. Tripura has secured the top position in India in business reforms by successfully implementing major simplification measures through the Industry and Commerce Department's Single Window System, or the Swagat Portal. Addressing a press conference at the Civil Secretariat yesterday, Industry and Commerce Secretary Kiran Gitte said the achievement came under the second phase of the National Compliance Reduction and Deregulation Initiative led by the Cabinet Secretariat of the Government of India. He stated that under the leadership of Chief Minister Manik Saha, Tripura has introduced reforms across multiple sectors including industry, land management, tourism, forest, environment, education and agriculture, and fire services to make business and investment easier in the state. In Mizoram, residents of Ngopa observed a total bund yesterday in protest against poor workmanship in the National Highway 102B Package 2. The road linking Manipur through Ngopa was completely blocked during the bund. Speaking to Akashvani News Aizawl, Ngopa Joint Action Committee said that if today's total bund failed to achieve its intended outcome, the organization would enforce an indefinite total bund from today. Now we take a look at the headlines once again. Petrol and diesel prices increased by 3 rupees per litre amid spike in global energy prices. Election Commission of India announces phase 3 of special intensive revision to be conducted across 16 states and 3 union territories, including states in the northeast. Assam Governor Lakshman Prasad Acharya approves allocation of portfolios to 4 newly sworn-in ministers of the Assam government. With that, we end the Northeast News Bulletin from Akashvani Shillong. Have a nice day.

0: I am pleased to inform that the self-enumeration process for housing census and housing listing 2027 has begun in Meghalaya from 1st May 2026. I urge all the residents of Meghalaya to participate actively and provide accurate and honest information. This success is vital for effective planning, better governance, and inclusive development. I also request everyone to extend full cooperation to the enumerators during the upcoming housing listing. Let us all contribute towards building a stronger and more progressive Meghalaya. Kublai, Mithila, Jai Hind, Jai Bharat.
1: Kanigade Akash Fani Shillong, Sangamanta, Yenikijing Panbana. 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and Industry, Bat Kwekwe, Gila Ban Ai, Yaki Kirteng Jongki, Kanang Ban Yopat, Yaki Jimminjur, Naka Sorkar, Bat Yaki Kirteng Gidei Ban Pa, Shaka Office Jongka, Deputy Commissioner East Kasil District Shillong, Halanishwa, Ka Arpo Terek Jilio, Arjara Pundrio. Bat Yaki Jingte Bakambanya, La Ban Yop, Naka District Website, http://eastcashills.gov.in. 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Akashwani Shillong.
2: 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Listen now to this announcement. The Deputy Commissioner East Khasi Hills District Shillong informs that the Padma Awards, namely Padma Vibhushan, Padma Bhushan and Padma Shri, will be announced on the occasion of Republic Day 2027. The awards seek to recognize work of any distinction and are given for distinguished and exceptional achievements, services in all fields of disciplines such as art, literature and education, sports, medicines, social work, science and engineering, public affairs, civil service, trade and industry. All persons without any distinction of race, occupation, position or gender are eligible for these awards. Intending individuals from East Khasi Hills District who desire their name to be recommended to the government for the award are requested to send the nominations to the office of the Deputy Commissioner East Khasi Hills District Shillong on or before the 20th of June 2026. Detailed information may be downloaded from the district website http://eastkhasihills.gov.in. 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This came to you from Akash Bani Shillong.

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Skap mentah iya ke program ke panbuat. Good morning once again, dear listeners. The studio clock reads 40 minutes past 9. With a few seconds, which tells us that this is the time where we are going to share our thoughts, our views, our ideas, and we're going to chit-chat for some time. And this is the Life Phone-In Request program.

0: where you all can join us by dialing to the number 0364-295-2047. The number is 0364-295-2047. 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

347.2 meters in the medium wave, corresponding to 864 kilohertz, where you can also live stream on the News on Air app. And you can take part in this program by dialing to the number 0364-295-2047.

All right, this news, and finally we have Hotel California by the Eagles, and this is a special song to all the special people who are still waiting for the line, but did not get us to in the line, and we have to say sorry for that, but this is the final song, a special song to all of you. This is Akash Bani Shillong. Thank you for your time. Thank you for your participation. Stay safe, stay blessed, but keep tuning in as the various programs are still coming your way from the station of Akashvani.

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0: 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Before the little boy could stop him, the lobster took his hand in his great pincer-like claws and pinched it so hard that Hari yelled in pain. Then he stared at the pool in surprise, for out come sandy-colored shrimps and prawns, more crabs, and another large lobster, and they pricked Hari till he was soon black and blue with their pinching. "Don't you like it?" said all the creatures in surprise. "Why, we were told you would love to see us because you were a champion pincher and picker yourself. Come, come, join in the fun." Hari leapt to his feet, crying loudly. His lunch rolled into the pool. And when the crabs and lobsters saw it, they ran to it and began to feast eagerly. Hari saw that they had forgotten him for a time. So he turned and ran for his life, tears streaming down his cheeks.
1: "They only did to me what I keep doing to the other children,"
0: he thought.
1: "But how it hurt, and how I hated those crabs and lobsters. I suppose the other children hate me too. Well, I jolly well shan't pinch or prick any more."
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very good afternoon to you all, our dear listeners. This is Akashvani Shillong broadcasting on 347.2 meters in the medium wave, corresponding to 864 kilohertz. And yes, you can also live streaming us on News On Air app and also on DTH. Well, friends, the time by our studio is 1 p.m. and now it's time for another segment of Western Music, The Lancha. All right, listeners, I've lined up for you these beautiful tracks that I'll be playing for you in this afternoon. And to kickstart with our program, let's listen to this beautiful song, Summer Love by Justin Timberlake. This is Akashvani Shillong.

All right, listeners, this is to remind you that at 1:05 we shall relay our cars for Annie Delhi for the news in English, and we'll be back at 1:10 to continue with the lunch hour Western music program. Stay tuned, this is Akash Fani Shiloh.

Prime Minister Narendra Modi has arrived in the UAE as part of a six-day visit to the UAE, the Netherlands, Sweden, Norway and Italy this morning. On arrival, he was accorded a ceremonial guard of honour. External Affairs Minister Dr. S. Jaishankar has said India remains committed to working with all partners in advancing the goal of reformed and effective multilateralism. Addressing the open session on the second day of BRICS Foreign Ministers Meeting 2026 in New Delhi, Dr. Jaishankar said the breadth of this engagement reflects the importance that all leaders attach to strengthening multilateral cooperation in a rapidly changing world. Dr. Jaishankar said there is an urgent need to reform the international financial architecture. The External Affairs Minister said India has consistently advocated reformed multilateralism, one that reflects current realities and responds to the aspirations of emerging markets and developing countries. He said every country must work together not only to manage global challenges, but to shape a more democratic, representative and equitable international order. External Affairs Minister Dr. S. Jaishankar today met the Foreign Minister of Iran, Abbas Araghchi, in New Delhi. In a social media post, Mr. Jaishankar said both leaders discussed the situation in West Asia and its implications. He said they also exchanged views on bilateral issues of mutual interest. Dr. Jaishankar also appreciated Mr. Araghchi's participation in the BRICS Foreign Ministers Meeting 2026. The National Testing Agency, NTA, has announced that the medical entrance exam, NEET UG 2026, will be reconducted on the 21st of June. Earlier, the exam, which was held on the 3rd of this month, was cancelled due to alleged paper leak and CBI.

0: Most priority is the welfare and future of the students, and the government remains deeply mindful of the hard work and dedication they invest in their studies. Following the conduct of the examination on 3rd May, we were determined to ensure that no genuine candidate was deprived of a fair opportunity due to the unethical practices of the education mafia.
1: Education mafiaon ke sadyantar se sahi chhatra ki adhikar vanchit ho jaye.
2: The education minister admitted that NTA requires definite reforms and said steps will be taken to strengthen the examination system to prevent future irregularities. Indraprastha Gas Limited has increased the prices of compressed natural gas, CNG, by 2 rupees today. After the price hike, the new rate for 1 kilogram CNG in Delhi is 79 rupees 9 paise and 87 rupees 70 paise in Ghaziabad and Noida. In Gurugram, the new rate for 1 kilogram CNG is 84 rupees 12 paise. Earlier, oil companies raised the petrol and diesel prices by 3 rupees per litre each. Amid spike in global energy prices, the petrol price has risen from 94 rupees 77 paise to 97 rupees 77 paise per litre, while diesel prices have increased from 87 rupees 67 paise to 90 rupees 67 paise per litre in New Delhi. Similar hike in oil prices were seen in other metro cities, including Mumbai, Kolkata and Chennai. The Delhi Metro Rail Corporation, DMRC, in collaboration with the Ministry of Petroleum and Natural Gas, today launched an integrated hydrogen-powered shuttle bus service in the national capital to reduce fuel consumption and promote the use of public transport. The shuttle service will provide seamless and environment-friendly last-mile connectivity between Central Secretariat and Sevatirth Metro stations and key government establishments in the Central Vista region. And with that, we end this news bulletin.
3: All right, my dear friends, you've just heard the news which was relayed to you from Akashvani Delhi, and now we welcome you back to Akashvani Shillong, broadcasting on 347.2 meters in the medium wave, corresponding to 864 kilohertz. And yes, you can also live streaming us on News on Air app and also on DTH. We shall continue with afternoon edition of Western Music, that is the lunch hour. Here is the next track, Hello My Love by Westlife, followed by Blue Ain't Your Color by Kate Urban. And yes, my dear friends, these songs goes out to each and every one of you. This is Akashvani Shillong.
4: No one knows about the things that I've been through with you.

Listeners, you still tuned into Akashvani Shillong, and yes, you've just heard those three back-to-back tracks, and just now you're listening to a song Just a Dream by Kerry Underwood. And up next here is the song Deep River Woman by Lionel Richie featuring Little Big Town, followed by Born This Way by Lady Gaga. This is Akashvani Shillong.

0: Plus F.
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0: Whether life's disabilities left you outcast, believed or teased, rejoice and love yourself today, 'cause baby, you were born.

Well, my dear friends, you're still with us in the program of Western Music Dilancha, coming from Akashwani Shillong. We shall continue with our program. Up next here is the song, is the beautiful song, River of Happiness by Dolly Parton, taken from the album Jolene.

All right, my dear friends, you were listening to a song Stronger by Kelly Clarkson. And yes, this song is one of my favorite songs. And it talks about an empowering anthem about personal reinvention, resilience, and finding independence after a difficult breakup or adversity. It emphasizes that enduring hardship makes a person more confident, stronger, and better prepared to face future challenges. And yes, my dear friends, with this song, it's time for me to wrap up this edition of Western Music Dilancha this afternoon, and I hope you all enjoyed all the songs that I've been played for you. Thank you for tuning in. Stay tuned for the program that follows. This is Akash Vani. Shalom.

0: Good afternoon. This is Akashvani and I am Valsa Williams with the Midday News. The headlines. Prime Minister Narendra Modi and UAE President Sheikh Mohammed bin Zayed Al Nahyan discuss energy cooperation and bilateral trade in Abu Dhabi. Both leaders exchange key MOUs in defence, petroleum and investments. BRICS Foreign Ministers Meeting 2026 underway in New Delhi. External Affairs Minister Dr. S. Jaishankar reaffirms India's commitment in advancing goal of reformed and effective multilateralism. NTA to reconduct NEET UG 2026 examination on June 21st. Education Minister Dharmendra Pradhan assures fairness and transparency in exam process. BJP MLA Ratindra Boshu elected as new Speaker of West Bengal Legislative Assembly. And in badminton, Indian men's doubles pair of Sattvik Sairaj Ranki Reddy and Chirag Shetty enter semi-finals of Thailand Open. Prime Minister Narendra Modi is in Abu Dhabi on the first leg of a six-day tour covering the UAE and Europe. He was received by UAE President Sheikh Mohammed bin Zayed Al Nahyan at the presidential airport and accorded a ceremonial welcome with UAE F-16 fighter jets escorting his aircraft as it entered Emirati airspace. Prime Minister Modi has since met President Sheikh Mohammed bin Zayed with energy cooperation and bilateral trade high on the agenda. The talks took place amid global supply disruptions linked to the ongoing conflict in West Asia. In his opening remarks, Prime Minister Modi strongly condemned recent attacks on the UAE, describing them as completely unacceptable.
1: ये किसी भी रूप में स्वीकार्य नहीं है। इन कठिन परिस्थितियों में आपने जिस संयम करे और विनम्रता का परिचय दिखाया है, यह बहुत ही सराहनीय है। राष्ट्रीय एकता, सुरक्षा और क्षेत्रीय अखंडता बनाए रखने आपके नेतृत्व में उठाए गए कदमों का हम अभिनंदन करते हैं।
0: Addressing President Sheikh Mohammed bin Zayed as brother, he praised the resilience shown by the UAE leadership during challenging times, reaffirmed India's support for the Emirates, and said dialogue and diplomacy remain the only path forward.

0: forward in the current period of global conflict.
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0: Our West Asia correspondent brings you more details on the Prime Minister's visit.
2: The talks have already yielded concrete outcomes. The two sides signed a framework agreement for strategic defense partnership, a significant step that institutionalizes security cooperation between the two countries. A memorandum of understanding on strategic petroleum reserves was also concluded, alongside a separate agreement on liquefied petroleum gas supplies, moves that directly addresses India's energy security concerns amid ongoing West Asia's tensions. The two countries further signed an MOU to establish a ship repair cluster at Vatnagar on India's western coast. On the investment front, the UAE announced commitments worth $5 billion to Indian infrastructure. Prime Minister Modi also noted that the comprehensive strategic partnership between India and the UAE continues to grow stronger across multiple sectors. This is Vinod Kumar for Akashwani News from Abu Dhabi.
0: External Affairs Minister Dr. S. Jaishankar has said that India remains committed to working with all partners in advancing the goal of reformed and effective multilateralism. Addressing the open session on the second day of the BRICS Foreign Ministers Meeting 2026 in New Delhi, Dr. Jaishankar said the breadth of this engagement reflects the importance that all leaders attach to strengthening multilateral cooperation in a rapidly changing world. He further said there is an urgent need to reform the international financial architecture. Earlier, Dr. S. Jaishankar met the Foreign Minister of Iran, Abbas Araghchi, in New Delhi today. In a social media post, Dr. Jaishankar said both leaders discussed the situation in West Asia and its implications. He said they also exchanged views on bilateral issues of mutual interest. He also appreciated Mr. Araghchi's participation in the BRICS Foreign Ministers Meeting 2026. The External Affairs Minister today met Foreign Affairs Minister of Cuba, Bruno Rodriguez Barrela. In a social media post, Dr. Jaishankar said both leaders discussed cooperation focusing on health, development partnership and capacity building. The leaders also exchanged a memorandum of understanding on holding regular consultations between the foreign ministries of both countries. The National Testing Agency, NTA, has announced that the medical entrance exam NEET UG 2026 will be reconducted on the 21st of June. Earlier, the exam, which was held on the 3rd of this month, was cancelled due to alleged paper leak, and the CBI is investigating the matter. The exam conducting agency also requested candidates and parents to rely only on the official channels of NTA. Meanwhile, Union Education Minister Dharmendra Pradhan today said students are the priority of the government and the centre is sensitive towards them. Briefing media in New Delhi, Mr. Pradhan assured fairness and transparency in the exam process.
3: Our foremost priority is the welfare and future of the students, and the government remains deeply mindful of the hard work and dedication they invest in their studies. Following the conduct of the examination on 3rd May, we were determined to ensure that no genuine candidate was deprived of a fair opportunity due to the unethical practices of the education mafia.
0: The education minister admitted that NTA requires definite reforms and said that steps will be taken to strengthen the examination system to prevent future irregularities. He added that the NEET UG examination will be conducted in computer-based test CBT mode from next year instead of the existing OMR-based mode.
3: The CBI has taken prompt action in the matter. Also, from next year onwards, the root issue will be addressed by conducting the NEET examination in a computer-based format instead of the current OMR-based system.
0: This is Akashwani giving you the news. For quick news updates round the clock, follow us on our X handle at AIR News Alerts. And for details of stories and more, log on to our website www.newsonair.gov.in and download News on AIR app. Welcome back to the

Senior AIADMK legislator A. Anbaragan has been appointed as the pro tem speaker of the 16th Puducherry Legislative Assembly. The appointment was made by the Lieutenant and Chief Minister of Sikkim Union Donor Minister are also likely to attend the event that is to be held at Manan Kendra at Gangtok. Rajasthan Chief Minister Bhajan Lal Sharma, Union Electronics and IT Minister Ashwini Vaishnav and Environment Minister Bhupendra Yadav today virtually laid the foundation stone and dedicated multiple projects worth over 400 crore rupees in Rajasthan. The projects are related to semiconductor, railway and sewage water treatment plant. Speaking on the occasion, Union Minister Ashwini Vaishnav said India has made significant strides in electronics manufacturing over the past 12 years. He noted that the electronics sector has expanded sixfold, with total production now reaching 13 lakh crore rupees. The industrial city of Ludhiana in Punjab has now been connected to India's commercial aviation network with the arrival of the first Air India flight at Halwara Airport early this morning. The development has brought cheer among industrialists and residents, fulfilling a long-pending demand of nearly three decades. Prime Minister Narendra Modi had inaugurated the terminal building of Halwara Airport on the 1st of February this year. Ganesh Vasudev Mavalankar, the first Lok Sabha Speaker of Independent India, assumed the responsibility of the Lok Sabha Speaker's position on this day in 1952. Extending salutations to him in a social media post, Lok Sabha Speaker Om Birla said his significant contribution to systematically shaping Indian parliamentary traditions remains notable. He added that Mr. Mavalankar played a crucial role in establishing rules, procedures and traditions of decorous dialogue for conducting parliamentary proceedings. In the press, the Gas Limited has increased the prices of compressed natural gas CNG by 2 rupees today. After the price hike, the new rate for 1 kilogram CNG in Delhi is 79 rupees 9 paise and 87 rupees 70 paise in Ghaziabad and Noida. In Gurugram, the new rate for 1 kilogram CNG is 84 rupees 12 paise. Earlier, oil companies raised the petrol and diesel prices by 3 rupees per litre each. Amid spike in global energy prices, the petrol price has risen from 94 rupees 77 paise to 97 rupees 77 paise per litre, while diesel prices have increased from 87 rupees 67 paise to 90 rupees 67 paise per litre in New Delhi. Similar hike in oil prices was also seen in other metro cities, including Mumbai, Kolkata, Hyderabad, Bengaluru and Chennai. On increased fuel prices, Parliamentary Affairs Minister Kiran Rijiju said that as the world battled rising fuel costs after the West Asia conflict, India stood apart. In a social media post, the Union Minister said while several countries witnessed petrol and diesel hikes ranging from 20 to nearly 100%, India limited the increase to just plus 3.2% for petrol and plus 3.4% for diesel. Benchmark domestic equity indices were trading moderately higher in afternoon trade today. The Sensex rose 165 points to 75,563, while the Nifty added 47 points to 23,737 when reports last came in. Meanwhile, in the broader market, at the National Stock Exchange, the mid-cap 100 was trading flat, while the small-cap 100 dipped nearly 0.2% a short while ago. The Delhi Metro Rail Corporation, DMRC, in collaboration with the Ministry of Petroleum and Natural Gas today launched an integrated hydrogen-powered shuttle bus service in the national capital to reduce fuel consumption and promote the use of public transport. The shuttle service will operate on all working days during peak office hours. It will provide seamless and environment-friendly last-mile connectivity between Central Secretariat and Sevatirth Metro stations and key government establishments in the Central Vista region. In badminton, India's top men's doubles pair of Sattvik Sairaj Ranki Reddy and Chirag Shetty advanced to the semi-finals of Thailand Open. The Indian duo defeated Japanese pair of Takumi Nomura and Yuichi Shimogami with 21-12, 21-13 in Bangkok today. Later in the day, Lakshya Sen will face Thailand's Kunlavut Vidithsarn in the men's singles quarterfinals. In IPL cricket, Lucknow Super Giants will take on Chennai Super Kings at Ekhana Stadium in Lucknow this evening. The match is scheduled to begin at 7:30 p.m. Earlier, Mumbai Indians defeated Punjab Kings by 6 wickets at Himachal Pradesh Cricket Association Stadium in Dharamshala last night. Tilak Verma was adjudged player of the match. And now, before we end the bulletin, the headlines once again.

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1: Addressing President Sheikh Mohammed bin Zayed as a brother, Mr. Modi praised the resilience shown by the UAE leadership during challenging times, reaffirmed India's support for the Emirates and said dialogue and diplomacy remain the only path forward in the current period of global conflict. On the second leg of his visit, the Prime Minister will arrive in the Netherlands this evening. Thereafter, he will visit Sweden, Norway and Italy during the six-day tour. External Affairs Mr. Dr. S. Jaishankar has said that India remains committed to working with all partners in advancing the goal of reformed and effective multilateralism. Addressing the open session on the second day of the BRICS Foreign Ministers Meeting 2026 in New Delhi, Dr. Jaishankar said that the meeting reflects the importance that all leaders attach to strengthening multilateral cooperation in a rapidly changing world. Union Defence Minister Rajnath Singh laid the foundation for Advanced Medium Combat Aircraft Program facility at Puttaparthi in Sri Satya Sai district of Andhra Pradesh along with Chief Minister N. Chandrababu Naidu today. Addressing the gathering, Defence Minister Rajnath Singh stated that the newly launched defence projects would strengthen national security, accelerate industrial growth and create large-scale employment opportunities for the youth. The Advanced Medium Combat Aircraft Program facility will serve as the integration, development and flight testing hub for India's indigenous fifth-generation stealth fighter aircraft program. Youth Affairs and Sports Minister Dr. Mansukh Mandavia today chaired a high-level review meeting to assess India's preparations for the Commonwealth Games 2026, scheduled to be held in Glasgow, Scotland. He reviewed athlete preparation, training, logistics, welfare and coordination for India's Commonwealth Games 2026 campaign. The meeting also reviewed the progress of inter-ministerial coordination efforts being undertaken by the Sports Secretary. The Madhya Pradesh High Court today declared the Bhoj Shala complex in Dhar district a Hindu temple. The court said that the temple of Goddess Saraswati existed here and the site was a centre of Sanskrit learning. The court cancelled the earlier order that allowed Muslims to offer namaz at the site. The court reached its conclusion based on the Archaeological Survey of India's report and archaeological evidence. The court has handed over the administration and management of the complex to the ASI and the central government. The southwest monsoon is likely to set in over Kerala on the 26th of this month with a model era of plus minus 4 days. The normal date for southwest monsoon arrival over Kerala is 1st of June. India Meteorological Department has said that the conditions are favourable for the advance of southwest monsoon over parts of South Bay of Bengal, Andaman Sea and Andaman and Nicobar Islands to the next 24 hours. In badminton, India's top men's doubles pair of Sattvic Sairaj Ranki Reddy and Chirag Shetty advanced to the semi-finals of Thailand Open. The Indian duo defeated Japanese pair of Takumi Nomura and Yuichi Shimogami in straight games in Bangkok.

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A very good evening, dear listeners. This is Akashvani Shillong, broadcasting on 347.2 meters on the medium wave corresponding to 864 kilohertz. You can also listen to us on the News On Air app and DTH. Well, dear listeners, we now bring to you the program highlights for the evening. In a short while, that is at 5:15, we bring to you a Hindi program, Eki Sangeet Kar Ki Geet, where you'll be listening to some Hindi film songs. Garo program will come your way at 5:40, and in this program you'll be listening to songs from Kairos Marak as well as Mirendro Momin. And this is to be followed by the news in Garo at 6:05 p.m. At 6:15 we bring to the Jantia program, where you'll be listening to songs from Boni Hing as well as Bethesda Shulai. And news in Jantia will come your way at 6:40 p.m. At 6:50, as usual, we bring to you the Farm and Home program. And in today's edition of the Farm and Home program, we have for you an interview with Dawan Kamenlang L. Marshilong on ornamental fish rearing. You'll also be listening to songs from Pinkman Wanlang Karmandai and Friends. 7:20, we bring to you program Women's World, where you'll be listening to a conversation with Bibisha Karnayor and Wanpala Shisha Karnayor on the topic Patience and Hard Work Turned Struggle into Strength. And this is to be followed by the news in Khasi at 7:50 p.m. At 8 p.m, you'll be listening to the news headlines in English, and this is to be followed by Western Music Program Weekend Pulse. And at 8:45, we relay Akashvani Delhi for the news in Hindi, to be followed by the news in English at 9, Spotlight at 9:15, and Current Affairs at 9:30. We return back to Shillong Station at 10 p.m, where you'll be listening to some Khasi love songs from artists A.B. Walang, R. Waropade, and various other artists as well. And we end all of our programs this evening at 10:30 p.m. Well, dear listeners, those were the program highlights for the evening, and this came to you from Akashvani Shillong. Please stand by now for the program that follows. This is Akashvani Shillong. Have a wonderful evening ahead.

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1: This is Akashbani Shillong. We now bring to you the evening news headlines. Vice President C.P. Radhakrishnan to visit Sikkim tomorrow. PM Modi, UAE President Sheikh Mohammed bin Zayed Al Nahyan discuss energy cooperation and bilateral trade in Abu Dhabi. Both leaders exchanged key MOUs. NTA to reconduct NEET UG 2026 examination on June 21st. Education Minister Dharmendra Pradhan assures fairness and transparency in exam process. ASHA workers playing key role in public health, says Tripura CM Manik Saha. Tripura gets 273.46 crore rupees boost for AGMC infrastructure expansion. AICTE approves urban planning degree course at CAUP Tura from August. Assam Chief Minister Himanta Biswa Sarma said the proposed Uniform Civil Code or the UCC in Assam will ensure equal application of law for all citizens. Arunachal Deputy CM calls for balancing development with environmental conservation. You just heard the evening news headlines and this came to you from Akashvani Shillong.
2: I am pleased to inform that the self-enumeration process for housing census and housing listing 2027 has begun in Meghalaya

from 1st May 2026. I urge all the residents of Meghalaya to participate actively and provide accurate and honest information. This exercise is vital for effective planning, better governance and inclusive development. I also request everyone to extend full cooperation to the enumerators during the upcoming housing listing. Let us all contribute towards building a stronger and more progressive Meghalaya. Kublai, Mithila, Jai Hind, Jai Bharat.

90 years of Akashvani, trusted information and morale boosting. Dear listeners, as we celebrate 90 glorious years of radio broadcasting in India, we remember the remarkable journey of Akashvani, a voice that has informed, united and inspired generations. From the days of the freedom movement to moments of national triumph and challenge, radio has remained a trusted companion in every Indian household. Whether bringing news during emergencies, educational programs to rural communities, or music and stories that comfort the heart, Akashvani has always stood as a symbol of credibility and connection. In times of uncertainty, its calm and reliable voice boosted public morale, reminding people that they were never alone. Across villages, towns, and cities, radio created a bond that crossed language, culture, and distance. Even in the digital age, the spirit of radio continues to shine, adapting, evolving, and staying close to the people. Here's to 90 years of trusted information, timeless memories, and the enduring voice of India.

A very good evening, dear listeners. This is Akashvani Shillong, broadcasting on 347.2 meters on the medium wave corresponding to 864 kilohertz. You can also listen to us on the News On Air app and DTH. Well, dear listeners, we welcome you to our Western music program, Weekend Pulse, your weekend fix of the hottest Western music and feel-good beats. Yes, dear listeners, now for the next 40 minutes, we will be turning up the energy and turning down the stress as it is the weekend. And we will chill and vibe with all the songs that we will be playing for you. So we will not waste any more time. We will kick off this program with these four back-to-back songs. The first song titled Mysterious Girl by Peter Andre. This is to be followed by Wild Ones by Florida featuring Sia, Confetti by Lil Mix, and Photograph by Ed Sheeran.

Yes, dear listeners, we do hope that we've set your evening just right. Those four back-to-back tracks you just heard, Mysterious Girl by Peter Andre, Wild One by Florida featuring Sia, Confetti by Lil Mix, and Photograph by Ed Sheeran. Well, there are more fresh songs coming right up for you, so don't go anywhere. We will now listen to If I Had You by Rod Stewart, All of Me by John Legend, Holy Grail by Justin Timberlake, Bailando by Enrique Iglesias, and Dark Horse by Katy Perry featuring Jay-Z.

Yes, dear listeners, you're still with us in our program Weekend Pulse, and you just heard those songs, If I Had You by Rod Stewart, All of Me by John Legend, Holy Grail by Justin Timberlake and Jay-Z, Bailando by Enrique Iglesias, Dark Horse by Katy Perry featuring Juicy J, and Baby Boy by Beyoncé. Well, dear listeners, that brings us to the end of our Western music program, Weekend Pulse. We do hope that you enjoyed all of the songs that we played for you and that your weekend has started just right with all of those Western music, those weekend energy, and also some feel-good and good vibe music. Well, we'll catch up again with you next time for a bigger playlist. Until then, stay happy and stay safe and keep the music playing. Please stand by in a short while, that is at 8:45 Virile Akashvani Delhi, for the news in Hindi, and this is to be followed by the news in English at 9, Spotlight at 9:15, and Current Affairs at 9:30. We return back to Shillong Station at 10 p.m. where you'll be listening to some Khasi songs of love from E.B. Walang, R. Waropde and various other artists as well. Please stand by now. In a short while, we relay Akashvani Delhi. This is Akashvani Shillong.

0: reception, noting in a social media post that it looked forward to strengthening cooperation across key areas including energy, investment and supply chains. We have more from a West Asia correspondent.
1: The talks yielded a wide range of agreements on energy. India Strategic Petroleum Reserves Limited and Abu Dhabi National Oil Company signed a strategic collaboration agreement to raise UAE's participation in India's strategic petroleum reserves to 30 million barrels. A long-term LPG supply arrangement between Indian Oil Corporation and ADNOC was also concluded. On defense, the two sides signed a framework for a strategic defense partnership covering industrial collaboration, maritime security, cyber defense and information exchange. $5 billion in UAE investment to India was announced. $3 billion from the Emirates New Development Bank into RBL Bank, $1 billion from the Abu Dhabi Investment Authority into priority infrastructure projects, and $1 billion from the International Holding Company into Sammaan Capital. The two countries also signed agreements to establish a ship repair cluster at Vadnagar, a skill development framework for the maritime sector, and an agreement to set up an exaflop supercomputing cluster between India's SeaDAC and UAE's G42. This is Vinod Kumar for Akashwani News from Abu Dhabi.
0: Concluding his UAE visit, the Prime Minister left for the second leg of his tour to Netherlands. Thereafter, Mr. Modi will visit Sweden, Norway and Italy during the six-day tour. Speaking to Akashwani, Ambassador Deepak Mittal said, India and the UAE have taken several strategic decisions during Prime Minister Narendra Modi's visit to Abu Dhabi to deepen cooperation in energy, technology, investment and trade.
2: Today, the visit of the Honorable Prime Minister, there were very strategic announcements, long-term decisions to deepen India's energy security and to deepen energy partnership between India and the UAE. The discussions between the leaders today also touched upon technology, the decisions to set up 8 exaflop supercompute facility in India, which will be based upon the Cerebras chip technology. That will form a very important part of our AI mission. Associated with was also the UAE decision to also partnership in developing the ship repair cluster in the Vadnagar in India.
0: Foreign ministers of BRICS have reiterated their commitment to reform and strengthen global governance. In the outcome document, the ministers called for more equitable, democratic and accountable international and multilateral system. They noted rising global polarization and distrust and urged collective action to strengthen international peace and security. The ministers also called for addressing global challenges through diplomatic and political means to reduce conflict risks and stressed the importance of conflict prevention by tackling root causes. The ministers stressed their commitment to uphold multilateralism as necessary to address challenges threatening the shared planet and futures such as climate change. Briefing media New Delhi after the conclusion of BRICS foreign ministers' meeting, Secretary of Economic Relations and Minister of External Affairs Sudhakar Dalela said all the BRICS members and partner countries were highly appreciative and supportive of India's chairship priorities under the theme Building for Resilience, Innovation, Cooperation and Sustainability.
3: All the BRICS members and partner countries were very appreciative and supportive of India's chairship priorities on the theme Building for Resilience, Innovation, Cooperation and Sustainability. Building on this deliberation in the last 2 days and based on these discussions, we have issued a chair statement and outcome document. It captures the common position of BRICS members on almost all the subjects under the three pillars of BRICS strategic partnership.
0: External Affairs Minister Dr. S. Jaishankar today addressed the open session on the second day of the BRICS Foreign Ministers' meeting. He said India remains committed to working with all partners in advancing the goal of reformed and effective multilateralism. Dr. Jaishankar said the breadth of the meeting reflects the importance that all leaders attach to strengthening multilateral cooperation in a rapidly changing world. Dr. S. Jaishankar also met foreign ministers of Iran, Malaysia, Uganda, Cuba on the sidelines of the meeting. Foreign Minister of Iran Abbas Araghchi today addressed a press conference in New Delhi. He said there is no military solution to anything related to Iran. He said Iran is ready to help pass all vessels through the Strait of Hormuz. The Iranian foreign minister said Iran would welcome any constructive role by India.
4: I think India, with its good reputation, can play a greater role in this region to help diplomacy, to help peace, and to promote peace and security. India is a friend to all countries in the Persian Gulf, in north of this Gulf and in the southern part of that. So we appreciate any positive, constructive role played by India in this region.
0: This is Akashvani giving you the news. For quick news updates around the clock, follow us on X handle at AIR News Alerts. And for details of stories and more, log on to our website www.newsandair.com.

0: AIR.gov.in and download news on AIR app. The Central Bureau of Investigation CBI has arrested the kingpin in connection with alleged irregularities in paper leak related to NEET UG 2026 examination. The agency said that P.V. Kulkarni has been arrested at Pune after thorough interrogation. P.V. Kulkarni is a chemistry lecturer involved in the process of examination on behalf of the National Testing Agency. He had access to the question papers. The agency has conducted searches at several locations in the last 24 hours across the country and seized several incriminating documents, electronic gadgets and mobile phones. Meanwhile, the National Testing Agency NTA today announced 21st of June as date for reconduct of NEET UG 2026 exam. West Bengal government has suspended three IPS officers in connection with the RG Corps Medical College rape and murder case. Former Commissioner of Kolkata Police Vinit Goyal, former Deputy Commissioner Central Indira Mukherjee and former Deputy Commissioner North Abhishek Gupta have been suspended today due to alleged dereliction of duty, offering money to the victim's parents and conducting media briefings without government authorization. Chief Minister Subhendu Adhikari informed the media that a departmental inquiry would be conducted against them by the state government. The Supreme Court had announced a series of fuel conservation measures in line with the centre's broader push to cut fuel consumption amid the ongoing West Asia crisis. The measures include virtual hearings and miscellaneous days carpooling by judges and work-from-home arrangements for registry staff. Union Defence Minister Rajnath Singh today laid the foundation for Advanced Medium Combat Aircraft AMCA program facility with Chief Minister N. Chandrababu Naidu in the Sri Satya Sai district of Andhra Pradesh. Addressing the gathering, the Defence Minister said the newly launched defence projects would strengthen national security, accelerate industrial growth and create large-scale employment opportunities for youth.
1: For important issues like national security, we cannot always depend on other countries. That is why all these projects being launched today are not only extraordinary but truly historic. Such high-tech flight testing facilities are available only at a selected few places in the world. And now, Puttaparthi is set to join that distinguished list of locations from where fifth generation aircraft will soar into the skies.
2: Fifth generation aircraft aasman chhuega.
0: The Madhya Pradesh High Court today declared the Bhotshala complex in Dhar district a Hindu temple. The court said that a temple of goddess Saraswati existed there and the site was the center of Sanskrit learning. The Muslim side calls it Kamal Maula Mosque. The court cancelled the earlier order that allowed Muslims to offer namaz at the site. It said that the Muslim side can approach the government for alternative land to build a mosque. India's total exports comprising merchandise and services are estimated at $80.8 billion in April 2026, registering a robust growth of 13.6% over April last year. The Department of Commerce has said that the country's petroleum products exports grew by 34.66% in April 2026, reaching $9.59 billion, reflecting a strong export momentum. Non-petroleum exports reached $33.97 billion in April 2026, recording a healthy growth of over 9%. The Indian Meteorological Department IMD has forecast heat wave conditions over Jharkhand, Madhya Pradesh, Rajasthan, Uttar Pradesh and Vidarbha till tomorrow. Heavy to very heavy rainfall is predicted in the Andaman and Nicobar Islands tomorrow and for the next 2 days in the southern states and parts of northeastern region. IMD has said that the southwest monsoon is likely to set in over Keralam on the 26th of this month with a model error of plus minus 4 days. It added that the conditions are favourable for the advance of southwest monsoon over parts of South Bay of Bengal, Andaman Sea and Andaman and Nicobar Islands during the next 24 hours. The Indian Wushu team delivered a commanding performance at the 11th Sanda World Cup, winning 2 gold, 1 silver and 2 bronze medals in Macau. The women athletes in particular put up a stellar display by securing both gold medals from the six-member contingent. In the women's 75-kilogram category, Border Security Force athlete Shivani defeated a Russian opponent to clinch the gold medal. Aparna also produced a brilliant performance in the 52-kilogram category to secure India's second gold medal. In the 48-kilogram category, Indian Air Force athlete Kushal Kumar claimed silver medal. At the Asian Under-17 Boxing Championships, Indian Young boxers concluded the historic campaign today by winning

also lifted 121 kilogram in the clean and jerk event and finished fourth overall with a total lift of 217 kilogram. In Thailand Open Badminton, India's top men's doubles pair of Sattvik Sairaj Ranki Reddy and Chirag Shetty advanced to the semifinals in Bangkok. They defeated Japanese pair of Takumi Nomura and Yuichi Shimogami in straight games in the quarterfinal match today. However, PV Sindhu and Lakshya Sen lost the singles quarterfinal matches. In IPL cricket, Chennai Super Kings were 153 for 5 in 18 overs against Lucknow Super Giants in Lucknow when reports last came in. Earlier, Lucknow Super Giants won the toss and opted to field. The sacred Piprawa relics of Lord Buddha were accorded an emotional farewell at the Leh airport today after the conclusion of a 14-day long grand exposition in Ladakh. Over 1 lakh devotees paid obeisance to the holy relics, making it one of the largest spiritual gatherings organized in the Union Territory. And now, before we end the bulletin, the headlines once again. Prime Minister Narendra Modi reaffirms India's support for safe and uninterrupted navigation through Strait of Hormuz for regional stability and energy security. BRICS foreign ministers call for democratic global governance and stronger multilateral action on peace and climate challenges. CBI arrests one of the kingpins in NEET UG 2026 paper leak case. West Bengal government suspends three IPS officers in connection with RG Kaur rape and murder case. Indian Wushu team bags 2 gold, 1 silver and 2 bronze medals at Sanda World Cup in Macau. And India concludes Asian Under-17 Boxing Championships with historic 2 gold and 7 silver medals at Tashkent. And that is all in the news at 9. Good night.

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1: Good evening, listeners. Welcome to our program Spotlight. I'm Arjun Chaudhary, and today we will be discussing about day two of the BRICS foreign ministers meeting, key highlights and outcomes. We are with us former ambassador Jitendra Kumar Tripathi. Sir, warm welcome to you.
2: Thank you very much.
1: So let's begin by understanding Prime Minister Narendra Modi meeting the foreign ministers from Russia and Iran. Could you tell us the significance of that ahead of the BRICS meeting, which will take place in September?
2: This meeting is taking place at the time when Prime Minister is off to a five-nation tour. So it was quite important for Prime Minister to meet the representatives, the foreign ministers of the BRICS countries who have assembled here, and address them and speak India's mind, I will say. So that way it was quite, had it not clashed with Prime Minister's visit, Prime Minister would have certainly met them one by one perhaps and discussed at length. But it couldn't happen, so Prime Minister decided to meet them briefly. Especially Prime Minister's conversation with these representatives takes additional importance in view of the present geopolitical turbulence in Middle East, which is very seriously affecting not only Indian Ocean littoral but also many countries, and especially the global South countries.
1: So the impact is clearly on energy infrastructure and the global supply chains. One-fifth of the global oil and gas goes through the Strait of Hormuz. Tell us about Prime Minister Narendra Modi's meeting with the foreign minister of Iran, Saeed Abbas Araghchi.
2: Well, the meeting was quite good. Araghchi presented the perspective of Iran in this to Prime Minister. And as per reports, he probably sought India's assistance in getting this quagmire resolved. And perhaps Araghchi also indicated that Iran will assist getting Indian ships, containers with Indian flag, cleared from the Strait of Hormuz so that India doesn't feel the pinch of energy crisis directly.
1: Do tell us about Russian Foreign Minister Sergei Lavrov's visit as well, because we have a strong foundation of friendship with Russia in terms of importation of essential weaponry for our defense and crude oil from the Russian oil fields directly to India. Now there is also an offer, I believe, for the supply of LNG. There is also the issue of whether it's sanctioned or not. So how do you find this meeting with India, the foreign minister and our prime minister?
2: Lavrov is undisputably the most important

0: important foreign minister in the world. And he is a very shrewd foreign minister. And his meeting with Prime Minister on Russia-India relations and how to secure LNG or how to secure uninterrupted supply line for these items, not only weaponry or crude oil, but also fertilizer, which we need most. Now, we are diversifying our supply routes and not only depending on Russia or not only depending on Middle East. We have now diversified it to Venezuela, to Nigeria, to US, to some other countries as well, including Angola. So now our resolve should be that one, there should be uninterrupted supply of energy, fertilizers and defense equipments. Waiver on sanction on oil from Russia is, I think, going to expire in a day or two. And Indian companies were frantic as to what to do in the future. So that was one of the reasons that Prime Minister must have told Lavrov that we will continue getting supply from Russia because it is in our national interest, irrespective of what US sanctions are or what they are not. And in my view, this crisis has shown that it is beginning of end of US supremacy in the world.
1: Tell us about Brazil Foreign Minister Vieira and the significance of his visit. How do you see the interests aligning with India?
0: In whole BRICS, perhaps Brazil is the most important and most vocal country against US hegemony. Within the BRICS, Brazil has got some very unique things which India can have on the basis of complementarity. Like Brazil had been using ethanol for now more than two decades. Brazil is now second largest supplier of producer and supplier of sugar, largest in soybean, largest in pulp paper, largest in iron. Brazilians have iron ore to the extent that at the present rate of consumption, they can supply to the entire world for 500 years. So we should not evaluate Brazil. And Brazil has all these things I enumerated. Brazil has done this miracle by using only 19.5% of its arable land. So see how big potential we can have. And Brazil has always stood with us internationally on regional or international forums. So it becomes very important to keep Brazil in good humor with us.
1: Let's listen to the Secretary of Economic Relations in the Ministry of External Affairs, Sudhakar Dalela. He was addressing the media after the conclusion of the BRICS foreign ministers' meeting.
2: During the course of two-day foreign ministers' meeting, discussion took place around three broader themes: global and regional matters, reform of global governance and multilateral system, and BRICS at 20 under the theme Building for Resilience, Innovation, Cooperation and Sustainability. These three sessions allowed members to exchange views and share perspectives on main pillars of BRICS: strategic partnership, political and security, economic and financial, and cultural and people-to-people relations. The session on the theme BRICS at 20 allowed members to reflect on the evolution of the grouping in the last two decades and its growing relevance in addressing contemporary global challenges. Ministers also reflected on the nature of the cooperation under BRICS during India's chairship this year under the theme Building for Resilience, Innovation, Cooperation and Sustainability, as well as the future direction of the grouping.
1: The theme of this meeting is BRICS at 20, a building for resilience, innovation, cooperation and sustainability, and reforms of global governance and a multilateral system. The theme seems to be all-encompassing. For the benefit of our listeners, tell us how apt it is.
0: The first five letters of BRICS, Prime Minister has expanded them, so it very well encompasses everything. But now the problem here, what I could see, is that BRICS is facing intra-rivalry, especially between the new members, UAE versus Iran, especially during this. So these things, this becomes very difficult and with time to come, because now BRICS is 10 and or 11, Saudi Arabia is yet to join. So 11 countries and decisions in BRICS are made only unanimously, not by majority. So it will, the more countries, the more difficult it becomes to make a decision. And that is what we should be aware of. That is what we should worry about. But one thing again we should think about is that bigger organizations are always fraught with the possibility of not making good decisions in time. UN is an example. 209 countries, they are unable sometimes to decide. So if BRICS is becoming bigger and bigger, we should find some mechanism to insulate it from this type of problem.

0: like to draw your attention to multilateralism and how important is that for a new world order and security?
1: The current world order, which is crumbling, new world order is trying to be born, but it is not born so far. So the old world order was established by few countries, victorious countries of the Second World War, to serve their own purposes in the garb of democracy and the garb of humanitarianism. But it miserably failed, and it showed that it resulted in two camps, bipolar world, which in time in 90s gave way to unipolar world. And now we have found that bipolarity and unipolarity both are not good for humanity. They tend to serve the same objectives of the powerful nations. So multipolarity or multilateralism should be promoted. But again, with multilateralism, problem is that in multilateral organizations, countries with different types of governance, different types of objectives, different types of national interest come, and it becomes very difficult to converge those objectives because they are different. So that is one thing that in multilateralism we should try to avoid. And one more thing that we should try to do is, like we do when there are two opposing camps, then we say confidence building measures. We should try to first resolve those issues which are less contentious. Then we should try to come to the more important issues which divide the world. That becomes a difficult, and that is a challenge for the leaders of the world.
0: Let's now hear what Secretary of Economic Relations in the Ministry of External Affairs, Sudhakar Dalela, had to say.
2: The outcome documents cover common position on BRICS cooperation in areas such as global and regional matters, reform of the institution of global governance, including reforms of the UN Security Council, international financial institutions, fight against terrorism, trade, industry, finance, artificial intelligence, energy security, climate, biodiversity and sustainability, health and enhancing agriculture productivity and ensuring global food security and nutrition, supply chain resilience, disaster risk reduction, and of course, people-to-people exchanges, which is also a very key priority for our chairship. As you are all aware, the world today is navigating a period of unprecedented geopolitical and economic uncertainty, ongoing conflicts, economic volatility, climate-related risks, advancement in technology and associated disruption, supply chain challenges and disruptions are reshaping the global landscape. All these matters are also interlinked and have consequences for BRICS members, and I would say also for countries in the global south. There is a common view that BRICS must work purposefully in seeking common grounds for achieving practical, actionable, inclusive and development-oriented solutions through sustained engagement.
0: Another challenge being reforms in the United Nations, the UN Security Council, membership to it and the veto power. You mentioned about the world order. How do you see this being carried out at the UN level?
1: Well, you see, it all started late last century when some of the countries, especially developing countries, started clamoring about the constitution of different international organizations, Bretton Woods organizations, etc. But even in that, there are so many divisions. In 1991, the Group 4 was formed for Security Council. First, there was a suggestion that the reforms should not be considered in piecemeals, but its reforms should be considered in toto. That means the whole UN system, reform in whole UN system should be considered simultaneously, which we opposed. We said no. If you do it like this, you would never reach your goal. So we started with Security Council, but Security Council also pretty interest. We had G4. We were member of G4. To counter G4, the coffee group was established. To counter Brazil, Argentina was member. To counter India, Pakistan was member. So these type of intra-regional rivalries were there. After more than 15 years, we were able to have a government-based dialogue. So I don't think we are going to have any very sudden breakthrough in this, and system will remain same for quite some time because the mechanism is such that if you want to reform UNSC, you'll have to have consensus of all the 5 P members. Even if UNGA passes it within 190 countries in favor of a proposal, the Security Council can veto it.
0: So do tell us about the meeting regarding the unilateral power that Iran exercises over the Strait of Hormuz, even though we have US battleships there. But how important is one nation having control over a very important trade route for

0: oil and gas?
1: See, basically, as per international law, the trade routes or the straits, waterways, which are natural, cannot be property of any particular country, or no country can exercise authority over it. On the contrary, the waterways which are man-made, on that the concerned country can exercise power. Like we know the Panama Canal and this canal here, Suez. The Hormuz is not a man-made canal, it is a natural. And so is Anlab, so is Malacca, so is Park Strait. On these, one country cannot be allowed and should not exercise any type of exclusive authority. If we give one country the authority, like Iran is claiming authority on Hormuz, that means many countries which share the other waterways, Malacca, Park Strait, this will open a Pandora's box.
0: Jitendra Kumar Tripathi ji, thank you so much for being with us on Akashvani and deep diving really into the BRICS foreign ministers meeting by explaining to us the key highlights and the outcomes. Thank you, sir.
1: Thank you.
0: Listeners, you can also listen to this program on our mobile app, News on AIR, and our YouTube channel, News on AIR Official. Spotlight.

0: One was to enhance UAE's participation in the India's strategic petroleum reserves, increasing from nearly 5.5 million barrels and taking it to 30 million barrels. And that would involve creating new sites, developing new sites jointly, including in Chandikot in Odisha. Second element was to also have India's strategic petroleum reserve capacity in the UAE reserves in Fujairah. Third element was to also go beyond crudes and to develop new strategic storage reserve for the gas, LNG and LPG. First time to do so, a partnership which was agreed. And fourth was to also work on long-term LNG supply arrangements between the two countries. So it was very strategic long-term decisions to deepen India's energy security and to deepen energy partnership between India and the UAE. But that was not limited to this energy, but it was also went beyond. The discussions between the leaders today also touched upon technology. The decisions to set up 8 hexaflop supercompute facility in India, which will be based upon the Cerebras chip technology. One of the chip which was presented by the president of UAE, His Highness Sheikh Mohammed, to the Prime Minister. That will form a very important part of our AI mission in India and benefit our youth and the researchers. Associated with was also the UAE decision to also partnership in developing the ship repair cluster in the Vadinar in India as a part of the recent policy which we have brought out in India. The government's focus on making India and develop India as a hub for shipbuilding and ship repair. That will contribute, and also to set up a center of excellence in Chennai in partnership with UAE for training skill development in maritime sector. I think that's a very comprehensive, substantive decisions taken today as outcomes from the visit.
1: Speaking on investments, $5 billion in UAE investments has been announced, covering infrastructure, RBL Bank and Saman Capital. What's the way forward, and how confident is that these commitments will translate into actual flows of funds?
0: These are very substantive announcements. The announcement of $5 billion, meaning more than 47,000 crore Indian rupees today, which were announced in 3 prime sectors. One was in the banking sector. Emirates New Development Bank to invest nearly $3 billion in the RBL Bank. First time such an investment of this scale is coming from UAE into India. Second, by ADIA, Abu Dhabi Investment Authority, to invest $1 billion in the infrastructure sector in India, along with the NIF. And ADIA has done it before in 2015, and this is second time they're doing it. And third is by the International Holding Company of the UAE to invest $1 billion in Saman Capital. This is a very big FDIs coming in from UAE and reflective of the very strong confidence in the growing Indian economy under the leadership of Prime Minister Shri Narendra Modi in India. Today is the beacon of global growth around there. And as far as this realization, I think these all approvals are in place, these announcements, and you can see them now seeing on the ground as we speak, they're starting to roll out.
1: We have met an ambitious target of $100 million after the SIPA agreement. Now that has been achieved continuously back to back in 2 years, and we have a new target of 2032 at $200 million. So how do you see this bilateral trade improving in the coming decade?
0: Yes, the leadership has set a new target for us to double our bilateral trade to $200 billion by 2032. And we are very confident. We achieved $100 billion based upon the Comprehensive Economic Partnership Agreement we signed in 22. We had set that time a target 2030, but we achieved it by 2024 in 2 years. So I remain confident that $200 billion targets will be achieved well before time of 2032. And today, you know, there were a number of decisions to even do the trade facilitation measures, how to promote trade between the two countries, whether it's energy, whether it is fintech, and also the virtual trade corridor. The operationalization of the virtual trade corridor, which was announced today, was also very significant in towards this trade facilitation measures. So I remain confident and very bullish on this account.
1: Thank you so much, Ambassador, for your time.
0: Thank you so much.
2: Professor Pant, let me begin the program today with you. Significant in outcomes, is that how the visit of the Prime Minister to the UAE can be summed up?
3: This seems to be becoming a norm now in India-UAE relationship. Last time when President Al-Nahyan had visited India, it was also a short visit, but it was a substantive one, and I think Prime Minister has reciprocated, particularly at a time when you look at what is happening in the region, and in some ways what is happening in the region is highlighting the fragility of global energy supply chains. India remains heavily dependent on imported energy. And so for India, UAE is, of course, has been a traditional anchor for energy security. But beyond that, I think if you look at what has been accomplished in this short visit is nothing short of stupendous, because it covers so many different dimensions of this relationship, whether it's energy, trade, defense, critical technologies. And I think that shows you that a relationship that was largely based on hydrocarbons and diaspora has now moved to encompass a range of issues which are making this relationship one of the most important ones that India has had. And the last decade has seen an enormous trajectory, a significant investment in the trajectory of this relationship. Particularly, I think one must pay tribute to the two leaders who have invested their personal diplomatic capital in ensuring that this relationship continues to grow. I think it mattered that Prime Minister went there, standing shoulder to shoulder with the UAE leadership, sending out a message that this is a partnership that will stand together even in times of crises.
2: Before we proceed, let's listen in to a special report by our Prasar Bharati correspondent, Vinod Kumar.
4: The talks yielded a wide range of agreements on energy. India Strategic Petroleum Reserves Limited and Abu Dhabi National Oil Company signed a strategic collaboration agreement to raise UAE's participation in India's strategic petroleum reserves to 30 million barrels. A long-term LPG supply arrangement between Indian Oil Corporation and ADNOC was also concluded. On defense, the two sides signed a framework for a strategic defense partnership covering industrial collaboration, maritime security, cyber defense and information exchange. $5 billion in UAE investment to India was announced. $3 billion from the Emirates New Development Bank into RBL Bank, $1 billion from the Abu Dhabi Investment Authority into priority infrastructure projects, and $1 billion from the International Holding Company into Sammaan Capital. The two countries also signed agreements to establish a ship repair cluster at Vadnagar, a skill development framework for the maritime sector, and an agreement to set up an exaflop supercomputing cluster between India's SeaDAC and UAE's G42. This is Vinod Kumar for Akashwani News from Abu Dhabi.
2: Professor Joshi, coming to you for your views on how do you look at this kind of transformation that Professor Panju spoke about from a traditionally energy-driven relationship, also guided largely by the Indian diaspora in the UAE, to now a much broader strategic partnership, something that is also reflected in the kind of agreements and announcements that have been made in this recent visit of the Prime Minister to the UAE.
5: So, as in we can see, UAE serves as India's key gateway to Gulf strategically, geopolitically, and driven by the historic partnership or collaborations based on fossil fuel based exchanges. When we look now, we can see the 2022 Comprehensive Economic Partnership Agreement between the two nations, which now drives the bilateral trade between the two nations that has exceeded $100 billion. And now there is a special focus on investments of fintech, novice technologies like AI, and of course, digital public infrastructure, wherein India has mastered this entire sector and presents itself as a case study for the entire world. That's where the relationship has grown even stronger between UAE and India in the sector of energy, of course, and defense and security. So the partnership now also can be seen anchored by a very strong traditional Indian diaspora and people-to-people connects that were always there between India and UAE. On the other hand, the other pillar remains strategic and defense ties, wherein on one hand, UAE is seen as a critical energy partner of India, and it is ranked as India's fourth largest source of crude oil. On the other hand, now India can be seen as a critical, you know, collaborator with UAE in the area of strategic and defense ties, wherein both the countries have moved to the level of defense industrial collaboration in the area of maritime security also. And both the countries have also been participating in India, Middle East, Europe Economic Corridor, IMEC, which is a very significant and relevant or futuristic project connecting these entire regions together.
2: Absolutely. And not to forget the personal camaraderie between the two leaders that we've seen in recent years add a strong dimension to the India-UAE ties. Here's another excerpt from the special interview of India's ambassador to the UAE on the significance of India-UAE energy security by Prasar Bharati correspondent Vinod Kumar.
0: I think UAE is one of the very important partners for India in our energy security. UAE has been supplier of almost 11% of our crude requirements by last year, making it as a fourth largest supplier of crude. UAE as an LNG supplier, we have over 4.5 million metric tons kind of contracts between Indian companies and the UAE's ADNOC, Abu Dhabi National Oil Company, over the past 6-7 years, making UAE the second or third largest supplier of LNG to India. UAE meets the largest demands for India in terms of the cooking gas, LPG, meeting 40% of our requirements. UAE has been perhaps the first and the only partner in our strategic petroleum reserves, you know, with over 5 million barrels of crude storage in India, in the Mangalore. So I think this partnership goes well beyond buyer-seller relationship. It's a partnership of a very, energy partnership is of a, again, a strategic nature.

0: which we are investing in each other.
1: Professor Bant, I'll shift focus now to the important outcomes. And at a time of global energy uncertainty, one that stands out is the strategic collaboration on LPG supplies. How important is it for India to have such kind of long-term arrangements?
2: This is something that India and the UAE have been preparing for a while. They have been talking about strategic petroleum reserves, UAE's investment in Mangalore in our reserves there. And then, of course, this decision that ultimately alternative routes will have to be found from what is happening in the Strait of Hormuz. And that is something which makes the Fujairah link very, very important. This is no longer a transactional relationship, no longer a relationship between energy importer and exporter. It's a relationship between two countries that are making a long-term bet on each other.
1: Right. We'll now turn attention to the second leg of the Prime Minister's five-nation visit, which is to the Netherlands. As per the MEA, the Netherlands leg will be focusing heavily on semiconductors, on green hydrogen, water management, and also defense cooperation. Professor Joshi, coming to you now, give us an overview of how significant is it in terms of the timing, the visit of the Prime Minister to the Netherlands, but also in terms of opportunities. How do you look at India partnering with some of these very technologically advanced European nations, including the Netherlands?
3: Indeed, in the second leg of his journey, our Prime Minister would be meeting the King William Alexander and Queen Maxima of the Netherlands, and he would be holding different talks with the PM also of Netherlands. And as you have already mentioned, the focused areas remain but not limited to green hydrogen, semiconductors, defense manufacturing, and of course, trade relations. When we look at India-Netherlands relations, they enjoy a strong and amicable partnership built on over 75 years of formal diplomatic ties, which were established in 1947 itself. And we have a robust economic cooperation and sustainable development initiatives, and of course, a deep cultural connect with the Netherlands. And Netherlands remains one of India's key partners in Europe in all these areas. So bilateral interactions, when we look at, they have grown significantly, spanning traditional commerce to high-tech industries also. So the focus during this visit, I think, would remain on the trading power between the two nations, how the trade volumes can be further increased, and amid this flux in geopolitics, how supply chains could be made more resilient, how the investments can be looked upon, how the institutional frameworks could be made better, and from water management to the area of agriculture, to high-tech and innovative technologies like AI, to renewable energy, to healthcare and biotech. I think the focus would remain on both the traditional areas wherein both the nations have been collaborating together, as well as these novice areas of engagement. And of course, geopolitically, when we see the strategic dimension of this relationship has also deepened alongside the shifting global dynamics, wherein the Netherlands issued its official guidelines on Indo-Pacific, which remains a critical area of focus for India. And that's where Netherlands has identified India as a very important partner for ensuring not only economic stability, but also security and free and open maritime domain. So maritime security, and that too in Indo-Pacific region, may also remain a focused area of discussions, Tina. And apart from that, diaspora and cultural exchanges also remain on the array of talks that are going to happen in Netherlands.
1: Professor Pant, how important is India's growing and expanding engagement with partners like the Netherlands?
2: Tina, very significant and very important, because one of the things that we are witnessing now is, and of course, juxtaposing it with our discussion earlier with the UAE, if you look at the trajectory of Indian foreign policy in the last decade, two geographies where India has invested most, where India is tied in most, where India is openly embracing a sense of commitment, these two geographies are the Middle East and Europe. And I think the Prime Minister is signaling that as the world goes through a churn of great power competition, contestation, these two critical geographies will remain central for India's developmental priorities, for India's strategic priorities, as well as for India's tech priorities. And I think this is where what is going to happen during this visit. This is going to be about New Delhi's trying to position itself as a credible manufacturing, technology and investment hub as we see a global supply chain reconfiguration. And Europe certainly is very important in that respect. Then, of course, you have the energy transition that we were talking about. We were talking about it in a certain context when it came to UAE. But if you think about Europe, India is attempting to diversify its suppliers, its technology partnerships, its green transition imperatives. So cooperation on renewables, green hydrogen, clean technologies is going to be figuring out a lot when Prime Minister goes from Netherlands all the way to Nordic countries.

0: And I think the ambition that Italy now puts in its relationship with India, that ambition has started showing, whether we are looking at economic relations, where Italy today is India's fourth largest trading partner within the EU, whether it is the geopolitical alignment and strategic alignment between the Indo-Pacific and the Mediterranean, whether we are looking at cybersecurity, AI, and renewable partnership, or whether we are looking at the defense industrial cooperation. There is a military cooperation plan which focuses on how can you bridge the gap as far as India's Atmanirbhar initiative is concerned and Italy's competence in aerospace and ship design is concerned. So I think we are looking at a relationship that is increasingly becoming ambitious, and we are going to see some of that ambition get reflected in the outcomes of this visit.
1: Absolutely. We'll keep a close track of what these significant outcomes will be. But broadly, from trade and technology to strategic cooperation, the expected outcomes of the Prime Minister's five-nation visit will play a very, very important role for our future diplomacy, for our growth priorities, but also for the global role that India is now playing. On that note, we'll have to call it a wrap on this edition of Current Affairs. Thank you once again, Professor Pant, Professor Joshi. Thank you for joining us. Well, so that brings us to an end of this program. Thank you to both our guests for sharing your insights with us. Also, thank you to our listeners for your valuable time. You can also listen to this program on our mobile application, News on AIR, and our YouTube channel, News on AIR Official.

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